Playing all the best feel-good island music. We are KWXX. Got some new wavy music today featuring 808 as well. Kalohe.

JKP, we are KWXX, your feel-good island music station, middle of your 2 o'clock hour here, and our news update here, all with Ko'ohu James, and our news all brought to you by our friends over at

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KJ coming up here, taking you through the rest of your Wednesday afternoon.

0: Don't forget to tune in. Top 5 is 5. New music from Wavy and Aero 8. And new music from Kai Boy with Drew Daniels and Jay Lava. It's all right here in your Top 5 at 5. I'll get you tomorrow. All for your Aloha Thursday. 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

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Also on the way, we'll check in with Uncle Stan Lawrence over at Orchid.

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0: 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Coming back with the Brown Boys, KWXX. How's it? 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Explore STEM activities, space and astronomy, exciting experiments, and meet local science organizations. 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Science Night at the Keaʻau Armory. 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
2: Aloha, I'm Joy San Buenaventura, and I humbly ask for your vote for State Senate District 2 this coming election. I understand that Puna residents commute daily into Hilo, as I do myself. And that's the reason why I have worked collaboratively with the county to improve Steinbach Highway, added in $2 million for a contraflow study on Highway 11 during rush hour, as well as alternate roads, because I believe that commuting should be safe and hassle-free.
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1: Lately, there's a whole lot of hate going on, and we need more love and understanding in this world today. 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
1: Good morning, good morning. Wakey, wakey, family, six turtles. Aloha Thursday, what we call Friday Eve here at the Breakfast Luau, stretching the brain up for grabs. 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Mahalo, Brother Calvin and the crew right here in Kona Town. Family, this celebrity has been an NFL player, actor, comedian, artist. He does it all. He even had his own furniture line and can play the flute. What actor is Ku'ehu thinking of today? Celebrity birthday? Yeah. Has been an NFL player, turned into an actor, comedian, artist, even has his own furniture line and can play the flute. Your hint this morning? Spice. 808-296-5999. To the phone lines we go if you think you know. Brother Fia now, KWXX. Let's go.

As promised, nothing but the best in feel-good island music, helping you finish waking up with some 3+ Throwback Thursday as we round out this 6 o'clock hour. Kuehu, gotta remind you about McDonald's Haupia Pie. That is something. Oh, no. 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It's a match you'll only find in Hawaii and only for a limited time at participating McDonald's. Here we go, family. We look ahead towards birthdays. If that's you today or somebody in your ohana, we're taking your birthday dedications right here, right now at 808-296-5999. More feel-good island music to come and more chances to win. 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Good morning.

energy source for athletes at the first Olympic Games. If you think you know what dessert Cuejo is thinking of, to the phone lines we go. 808-296-5999. If you haven't wanted me even in the past 30 days, here we go. Well then, Kiko Oha, top of groove, KWXX. Good luck, cousins.

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2: Aloha. Is it baklava?
1: Oh, baklava. You know, that sounds like it should be the right answer, but not the one we're looking for. Try again. Good answer. All right. Let's see who's next. Aloha, KWXX. Good morning. What's your answer?
3: Is it yogurt?
1: Oh, yogurt. Great guess, my friend. Not the one, though, for this hour. Try again. Ooh, good guesses, family. Aloha, KWXX. It is not

Georgie, Brooks, Vic Poso, the legacy of Fiji, right here with Cousin Kuehu, 747. Gotta say happy birthday. Got some Hawaiian Time birthday shout outs this morning. Yeah, 747 here. Gotta say happy birthday to Tyslin. This especially comes from Mama Terry today. Happy birthday. And anybody else celebrating life on this July 30th. Final days of the month. As we approach the 8 o'clock hour, full news. This 7 o'clock hour, all brought to you by HFS FCU, featuring the faces behind a legacy of care. Follow along this year as they highlight the familiar faces who shaped HFS.

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Kako. Not just when you hear our kupuna sing it, but we live these words, family. Ahead of La Hoi Hoi Ea tomorrow, wrapping up Kanaka Minute with this mele. Alulike. 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Aloha kakahiaka.

still matters, still relevant, those words. E alulike mai kako haunani apoliona hanake there ahead of la hoi hoi rounding out Kanaka Minute. Welcome back, 8:20 Ohana, good morning. 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Speaking of culture, let Tetsumen cater your next affair. 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Order best ramen in East Hawaii for the past 5 years in a row. 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Speaking of details, stay ready, stand by this 8 o'clock hour. News coming your way. Michael McDermott Brat of Hilo was charged with 5 alleged felony drug offenses after a Vice East investigation at Mala.

Wanted to hear some Fiji. Got some Stone Cold on the way. Our cousins, our Kiwi cousins of Catch a Fire. And more throwbacks all morning long. Plus, very special talk story in the 9 o'clock hour right here with Ku'ehu, KWXX. Stay tuned.

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0: Israel, komakavivo ole, Hawaiian Superman, Maui Hawaiian Superman. We are KWXX over at KB Extreme. 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

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They explained that microwaves use cheap parts called piezo buzzers to make their beeping sounds, since they only cost a few cents each. Putting a real speaker inside